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Wanted to sail upon your waters since I was 3 feet tall. 'Cause you've seen it all. You've seen it all. 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

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I dropped the ashtray on the floor.

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Cadillac, Cadillac, businessmen dressed in slacks.

As a man, I never been much for sunny days. I'm as calm as a fruit stand in New York, and maybe it's strange. But when the colors go out of my eyes, it's usually the change.

engineer. Clear as a bell and sound as an old engineer. With talented breezes that blow off your hat with a sneer. As a man, I never been much for talking to. I'm as open as the door in her house that leads to her room. And when the color goes out of my eyes, she's usually too.

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I'm as calm as a fruit stand in New York, and maybe it's strange, but when the colors go out of my eyes, it's usually the change.

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And I thank you for doing your duty, you keepers of truth, you guardians of beauty.

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It's their way.